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2: Top stories this hour. Firefighters are continuing to tackle blazes at multiple homes in the West Midlands after wildfires spread throughout the area. It started in Stourbridge yesterday. West Midlands Fire Service says a child and three firefighters have been taken to hospital for smoke inhalation. The region's fire service says it's facing extreme levels of demand. Steph Jones is a local resident.
3: We are very much a built-up area, but right on the edge of the countryside. The fire itself has started in what you would call a rural park. It's right on the edge of an extremely built-up estate. There have been some secondary fires that have begun, so people are very alert.
2: The counting process is underway in the Clacton by-election. It's been triggered by Reform leader Nigel Farage, who's called it a people versus the establishment contest after quitting as MP for the constituency in July. He'd been facing questions over donations. Mr Farage is re-standing, but facing no major political party fielding candidates. Our political correspondent John Craig is in Clacton and says reaction to the by-election hasn't been positive.
4: Critics have said it's a farce, it's a pantomime and so on, it's a waste of money. So he's saying let us pay for it. That of course is completely against the rules, because of course you can't have one party paying for an election. But there's some suggestion that he might be allowed to make some sort of donation. We'll see about that.
2: Two people are in hospital with serious injuries after a train derailed near Lewes railway station. British Transport Police have declared a major incident, and investigators are assessing whether the hot weather could have been a contributing factor. Solo travellers over 55 are being warned about new sophisticated tactics being used by scammers this summer. New analysis suggests romance fraud is on the rise. A man's been charged with stealing almost £2,000 worth of meat from Aldi. 25-year-old Tristan Crisford from Kent was arrested on Wednesday. And the UK economy unexpectedly grew in June. GDP rose by 0.3%. From Sky News, I'm Imani Rana.
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2: Top stories this hour. Counting's underway in the Clacton by-election, where Nigel Farage is hoping to retain his seat. The contest was triggered by the Reform UK leader's resignation in July in protest at media scrutiny of and a parliamentary investigation into donations and other financial support he'd received. West Midlands Fire Service say they've dealt with thousands of 999 calls as more than 100 firefighters battle blazes across the region. Homes have been burnt to the ground in Stourbridge after a grass fire quickly spread through neighbourhoods. A child and three firefighters have been taken to hospital. Simon Twohill's chief fire officer.
3: This has been one of the most significant incidents that West Midlands Fire Service has ever attended. The devastation is extensive. We understand the impact that will have on the residents and the local community. We want to reassure everyone we will do everything we can to minimise that.
2: Two people are being treated for serious injuries after a train derailed in East Sussex. Several carriages are lying on their side after the incident near Lewes Station. The Southern Rail service was heading from London's Victoria to Eastbourne when it crashed just before 4 o'clock on Thursday. Our reporter Phoebe Southworth says there's been a huge emergency services response.
4: There are around two dozen vehicles parked up in all areas around the train track. Around 150 people on board at the time of the derailment, and we now know that two have sustained serious injuries, and a further nine have also had injuries.
2: A 102-year-old man with dementia has died days after he was allegedly pushed off stage while complaining about noise at his local pub in South Wales. A 56-year-old was arrested on suspicion of assault and is under investigation. Mike Ashley's Frasers Group has bought Harvey Nichols out of administration. The Sports Direct owner's taken over six shops. And Amy Hunt has won the European sprint double after taking the 200 metres at the European Athletics Championships in Birmingham. She adds to her 100 metres success. From Sky News, I'm Imani Rana.
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1: 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protected.
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2: Top stories this hour. Nigel Farage has announced he will not attend the Clacton by-election declaration, in which he's a candidate.
3: I regret to say, but I'm damned if I'm going to stand on a stage having won a resounding victory, a ringing endorsement of all that I've tried to fight for and you try to fight for, and be demeaned and humiliated by nobodies.
2: At a party event in this constituency, the Reform UK leaders claimed Essex police have informed him of an organised campaign to disrupt and degrade the result. Votes are still being counted. Mr Farage stepped down as MP, triggering the contest in July, after facing questions over donations he'd received. Essex police have been contacted for comment. Firefighters are continuing to tackle a blaze in the West Midlands, which has caused a number of homes to set alight. Two people have reportedly been affected by heat and smoke in Stourbridge. It happened after wildfires spread throughout the area. Dr. Chloe Brimacombe is a climate expert.
4: I think this summer has been incredibly extreme, and there are thoughts that next summer we could see a similar pattern, because we're having that baseline warming exacerbated, amplified by El Nino. So it's really important that government think about that.
2: 18 people have been injured, two seriously, after a train derailed in East Sussex. Carriages flipped over near Lewes when a London to Eastbourne service came off the tracks. A man's been charged with stealing almost £2,000 worth of meat from Aldi. 25-year-old Tristan Crisford from Kent was arrested on Wednesday. Elsewhere, it's suggested people who work between just 20 and 30 hours a week are more likely to fall behind on their bills. Research claims they're 73% more likely to trail those on fixed hours. And Jack Draper has lost in his latest comeback match from injury. He went down in straight sets in the opening round at the Cincinnati Open to Spaniard Martin Landaluce. From Sky News, I'm Imani Rana.
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2: The top stories this hour. Nigel Farage has announced he won't be attending the Clacton by-election count. He's claimed what he calls an overwhelming victory in the vote, but no result has been declared. A spokesperson for Reform UK says he isn't going to the official declaration due to what they say is a credible threat against him. Our chief political correspondent, John Craig, has been reading a statement from Essex Police.
3: We have a proportionate and robust policing operation to ensure the safety and security of all participants in the count.
2: Several homes have been burned to the ground in Stourbridge after a grass fire at a golf course. More than 100 firefighters have been battling the flames and at least six people have received medical treatment. Two people are in hospital with severe injuries after a train derailment in East Sussex yesterday afternoon. Passengers on board described pandemonium as several carriages flipped over. An investigation into the cause of the incident is underway. Amber heat health alerts are still in place across all of England as sweltering temperatures are expected to continue into today. We're being asked to check on our elderly or vulnerable neighbours. In sport, Rangers are out of the Europa League after losing their qualifier to Jagiellonia Białystok 3-2 on aggregate. It means manager Derek McInnes is now four matches without a win in charge of the club. He says he couldn't believe what he saw last night at Ibrox.
4: Yeah, I think it was justified, to be honest. It wasn't good enough. What we served up, particularly second half, wasn't good enough. I've got to be honest with that, I've got to own it. But for us to lose the goal, we'd be doing better. It's your set play. Madness. It's inexplicable how we don't make a foul, how we don't stop the flow of the attack.
2: And Great Britain's Amy Hunt has won the sprint double after taking the 200 metres title at the European Athletics Championships in Birmingham. She adds to her 100 success earlier in the week. From Sky News, I'm Kat Suave.
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5: And a very gold morning to you. It's going to be dry, sunny and hot today, though some areas of cloud are set to develop in the afternoon. However, top temperatures are high, 33 degrees.
0: For special rates to India, Pakistan, Dubai, Maldives, Thailand, USA, Canada, Africa, Australia and New Zealand, call Southall Travel 24 hours a day, 7 days a week on 0208 574 8410. Carjal.
5: Well, a very gold morning to you. It isn't Carjal, it's Deep Raja. I'm sitting in for the lovely Carjal, who will be at the Leicester Mela tomorrow and over the weekend. At 3 minutes past six, it's Friday. It is not Saturday. I will be with you tomorrow. But in the meantime, let's start with some music. Good morning, Otoji.
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1: And a very cold morning to you on this Friday. I'm sitting in for Kajal. 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
0: Traffic and travel.
3: I'm Greg Edwards. Good morning. Out on the motorways so far, traffic's on the move. It's coping well on the M42 and the M6. If you're using the M1 on the southbound side, emergency repairs continue just by Leicester Forest East services, so do expect delays there at the busier times. Off the motorways, ongoing problems in Stourbridge, where the A451 Norton Road remains closed between County Lane and Osmerston Road. That's because of the wildfire which spread to the golf club and houses in the area, so that Racecourse Lane, Worcester Lane and Red Lake Lane are also closed off, along with multiple other residential roads in the area. And that's your latest traffic and travel.
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2: Well, a very gold morning to you. My name is Deep Raja. Sitting in for Kajal, just clearing my throat there. Hi, how are you? I hope you're fine. Hope you're well. It's lovely to be here. But, of course, missing Kajal, of course. She's at the Leicester Mela. Well, I guess someone's got to do it. Good morning. Okay, first point on the papers here. Nigel Farage returns as an MP, winning Clacton by-election that major parties boycotted. The Reform leader won by 22,239 votes. In other news today, multiple fires have destroyed homes and have caused devastation in the West Midlands. Apparently, there's been such bad fires that people have been really worried. A child and three firefighters were among those taken to hospital as several fires raged across the West Midlands, destroying homes and forcing dozens of residents to evacuate. Also in the United Kingdom here, an investigation continues after two seriously injured and 18 others were hurt after a train derailed in East Sussex. Two people were seriously injured with 18 others hurt after a train derailed near Lewes in East Sussex. 150 people approximately were on board the train when it derailed shortly before 4 o'clock British Standard Time. And also, at the moment, the NHS, National Health Service, admits that the data breach due to a pager use. The sensitive medical data of transplant patients from across the UK was routinely sent over an unencrypted pager network, an NHS service has admitted. An investigation found that NHS blood and transplants sent the names, dates and times and types of organs being offered or needed to members of hospital transplant teams who were using pagers unaware they were not encrypted. The investigation continues. And finally, in the United Kingdom at the moment, as you probably know by now, the heat wave is continuing and will be continuing at least till today for temperatures reaching about 33 degrees. Those are some of your headlines, but let's get back to the music. Good morning. It's just gone 6:30.
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9: 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Just a different number of wheels. Motorbikes aren't in your way. They're on their way, just like you. So use your mirrors. 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And be aware of motorbikes. Because when we look out for each other, everyone gets where they're going safely. Motorbike safety. 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National Highways.
10: It's a dog walk. 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
11: Hey, boy!
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17: It was just another day, a familiar drive through familiar country. But then, just around the corner, came the unexpected. 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The scary thing is, he didn't even realize driving even a little too fast for the situation is a major cause of collisions, especially on country roads where you don't know what's around the corner. 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
1: Okay, leading the next songs up to the news, and then I'll have another set of lovely music for you after that. My name is Deep Rajah. By the way, I'm just sitting in for the lovely Kajal, who's taking, well, not taking a break, she's doing the Leicester Mela, which, of course, if you're going to go out there too, do say hello to her too. My name is Deep Rajah, normally doing the weekend breakfast shows, so please tune into those too, and I will speak to you all after the news. A very, very gold morning to you. Otoji, meh, agel.
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3: I'm Greg Edwards. On the trains now, West Midlands Railway services are at a stand between Stourbridge Junction and Droitwich Spa because of a lineside fire. In Stourbridge, the A451 Norton Road remains closed between County Lane and Osmerston Road because of the wildfire which spread to the golf club and the houses in the area yesterday afternoon. Racecourse Lane, Worcester Lane and Red Lake Road are also closed off. On the motorways, traffic's on the move on the M6 and the M40 in the area. It's looking okay on the M69. If you're using the M1, traffic's coping well on the southbound side through the roadworks by Leicester Forest East Services. And that's your latest traffic and travel.
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2: The top stories this hour. The result of the Clacton by-election has been announced.
3: I therefore do hereby declare that Nigel Farage is duly elected as the Member of Parliament for the Clacton constituency at this election. Thank you all very much indeed. Thank you.
2: Reform UK leader Nigel Farage won with 22,239 votes, which is more than he picked up at the general election 2 years ago. But he wasn't at the official declaration after his party claimed there was a credible threat against him. It's understood Essex police didn't tell Mr. Farage or any of the 33 other candidates not to attend. People in the West Midlands are being urged to only call 999 where absolutely necessary as emergency services tackle fast-spreading wildfires. One incident in Stourbridge has been called one of the most significant the region's fire service has ever dealt with. People were forced to flee after flames started tearing through homes. Thomas Clayton's from West Midlands Police.
4: I'd like to thank the public again for their response, but also to keep up the common sense approach, not to come down to the scene, not to try and go back to homes unless the all clear has been given, so we can keep everybody safe and resolve this as soon as we can.
2: A rail investigation's taking place after a train came off the tracks in East Sussex, severely injuring two people. At least three carriages flipped over near Lewes, leaving some passengers trapped inside. We're being asked to check on our elderly neighbours as amber heat health alerts remain in force across the whole of England. Yesterday was the hottest day of the year so far, with temperatures exceeding 38 degrees in London. Rangers were booed off at Ibrox after being dumped out of the Europa League. They lost 3-2 on aggregate to Polish side Jagiellonia Białystok. And British sprinter Amy Hunt's celebrating her second gold medal at the European Athletics Championships. She won the 200 metres last night in Birmingham, matching her 100 metre victory. From Sky News, I'm Kat Suave.
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5: And a very gold morning to you. Today it's going to be continuing to be dry, sunny and hot, though some areas of cloud are set to develop in the afternoon. We're talking top temperatures of 33 degrees, so sun cream still needed.
0: 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Cardinal.
5: And a very, very gold morning to 3 minutes past seven this morning. It isn't Kajal, actually. It's Deep Raja sitting in for the lovely Kajal, who's at the Leicester Mela. So, look, we've got some lovely music. Of course, Bollywood flashback and everything goes with it. So good morning and enjoy the music.
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1: Okay, it's time for Bollywood Flashback, which is a show that got a feature that Kajal does, similar to the thing I sort of do on the Saturday, on a Sunday morning. I'm going to play the tape, rewind an old film and trade it forward, and then you have to tell me what the name of that film was or is. Okay, and by the way, for all of those of you who are celebrating Pakistan Independence Day, to my lovely Pakistani brothers and sisters, a very happy Independence Day. Here we go, you ready?
0: Bollywood Flashback with Kajal.
1: Okay, have a listen to this very quick soundtrack, or dialogue, should I say. 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
1: Okay, it was a quick one, so I'll just say it one more time. Here we go. Right, what was the name of that film? Tell me now.
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3: I'm Greg Edwards. On the trains now, West Midlands Railway services are at a stand between Stourbridge Junction and Droitwich Spa because of a lineside fire. In Stourbridge, the A451 Norton Road remains closed between County Lane and Osmaston Road because of the wildfire which spread to the golf club and the houses in the area yesterday afternoon. Racecourse Lane, Worcester Lane and Red Lake Road are also closed off. On the motorways, traffic's on the move on the M6 and the M40 in the area. It's looking okay on the M69. If you're using the M1, traffic's coping well on the southbound side through the roadworks by Leicester Forest East Services. And that's your latest traffic and travel.
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2: Okay, keep your answers coming in. What was the name of the film background that I said? Keep them coming in. All right, just to remind you, I've got a couple of good announcements here. Leica Radio Network will be hosting the Leicester Mela, as you know, and that's why Gargel's down there today. 15th, 16th of August, which is over this next weekend. 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Look, get down to Leicester Mela. You can also get your tickets from leicestermela.co.uk at £3 per person. But the point is, they, unlike me, want to see you there. So please, please, please do that.
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7: 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He'd let his speed creep a little too high as he approached a bend. And he was no longer driving at the right speed for the road. The scary thing is, he didn't even realize. 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Don't let your speed creep.
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1: Okay, leading the next songs up to the news, and then I'll speak to you all after that. And I will have the winner, of course, of the competition, the Bollywood flashback. Good morning.

0: is Leica Radio across the Midlands.
1: I'm Greg Edwards. On the trains, West Midlands Railway services are suspended between Stourbridge Junction and Droitwich Spa because of the line side fire. And in Stourbridge on the A451, the road's still closed between County Lane and Osmaston Road because of the wildfire yesterday that spread to the golf club and houses in the area. Racecourse Lane, Worcester Lane and Red Lake Road are also still closed. In Elmden, meanwhile, Damson Lane is blocked by an accident near to the Warhol Road junction. On to the motorways, not too bad at all for a Friday morning. Traffic's on the move on the M6 and the M69, coping well on the M1 as well. That's the latest.
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2: The top stories this hour. Nigel Farage is returning to Parliament as an MP after winning the Clacton by-election. The Reform UK leader got more than 22,000 votes but wasn't running against any of the major parties. He also wasn't at the official result declaration after his party claimed there was a credible threat made against him. Mr Farage claimed victory early on in the night during an event in Essex.
3: Please, I'm very shy.
2: Firefighters are continuing to battle wildfires in the West Midlands, which have left four people in hospital. Flames broke out on grassland in Stourbridge before rapidly spreading to residential homes. Several properties have been burnt to the ground. Fire chiefs have described it as one of the most significant incidents they faced. Nirmal Singh lives nearby.
4: I was probably about 12, 13 miles away. As I got closer, I thought it was maybe a factory on fire or something like that. And as I got closer towards the area, I realised that, hang on a minute, this is more or less in my own back garden. And the first thing I was worried about was my family.
2: Two people are in hospital with serious injuries after a train derailed in East Sussex. Investigators are looking at whether yesterday's high temperatures contributed to the incident near Lewes. Meanwhile, heat health alerts are in place across the whole of England. Yesterday was the hottest day of the year so far, with temperatures peaking at over 38 degrees in London. Rangers manager Derek McInnes says they deserve to go out of Europa League qualifying with a 3-2 aggregate defeat to Polish side Jagiellonia Białystok. Hearts also lost, going down 7-2 overall to Benfica after a 1-1 draw at Tynecastle. And Amy Hunt's taken gold in the 200 metres at the European Athletics Championships in Birmingham. Just a few days ago, she also won the 100 metres title. From Sky News, I'm Kat Suave.
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5: and
0: the world.
5: And here's the weather for this lovely Friday morning. Good morning. We're going to continue dry, sunny and hot, though some areas of cloud could set to develop in the afternoon. Top temperatures, very scorching, 33 degrees. 33 degrees.
0: For special rates to India, Pakistan, Dubai, Maldives, Thailand, USA, Canada, Africa, Australia and New Zealand, call Southall Travel 24 hours a day, 7 days a week on 0208 574 8410. Cardinal.
5: And a very, very gold morning to you. It is Friday, not Saturday. I'm sitting in for Kajal. My name is Deep Raja. I normally do the breakfast show, so please do tune into that too. Kajal's at the Leicester Mellor this weekend, so please do say hello to her there. But in the meantime, let's carry on with the music. Good morning.
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4: I'm Greg Edwards. On the trains, West Midlands Railway services are replaced by buses between Stourbridge Junction and Droitwich Spa because of the line side fire. West Midlands Railway have some cancellations between Rugeley Trent Valley and Hensford because of the hot weather. In Stourbridge, the A451 is still closed between County Lane and Osmerston Road because of the serious fire which has spread to the houses in the area yesterday afternoon. Racecourse Lane, Worcester Lane and Red Lake Road are also still closed. In Leicester, there's some kind of obstruction slowing things down on the A5460 just near to the Lubberthorpe Way junction. That's the latest.
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1: Do you know something? I was going to give you some readouts and I couldn't actually open up the thing, so I'm going to tell you them now. But before I do those quick readouts, I just wanted to put on a bit of background music, of course, that I like doing. Okay, very quickly, just to remind you, I was just going to do some readouts earlier on. I thought, what happened there? Have you heard of Sunil Grover? He's a very, very good comedian, so please do catch him live. He'll be around, where is it, the Matteolin Arena on Saturday the 31st of October. Tickets at AXS, Eventbrite and Ticketmaster. And, of course, the exclusive partner is Leica Radio Network. Kavita Krishnamurti, the legendary Kavita Krishnamurti, performs live at the Royal Albert Hall on Sunday the 1st of November. Now, that's brought to you by Santan Events as a Diwali special, so don't delay on that one. Do you get your tickets very quickly as well? And finally, also, I will say, Atif Aslam returns to the UK for a special one-off concert at AO Arena in Manchester on Friday the 11th of September. 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Now, I will end with this. I'm not joking here, right? September's around the corner. So get your tickets in now. Don't think, arre, abhi to August hai, time hai. Itna time nahi hai, my friends. Please, don't delay. Go for it. I'm not joking.
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There's a really interesting morning mantra I want to share with you. Really, really beautiful one. And it's about the power of patience that can transform a person more than punishment can ever. In a Buddhist monastery lived a wise Zen master with many students. One student, however, had a bad habit of stealing. Again and again he was caught, and every single time the master chose to forgive him. Eventually the other students had said, they went to the master and said, if he isn't asked to leave, we'll leave the monastery. They couldn't understand why someone who kept making the same mistake was still being accepted. A few days later, the Zen master gathered everyone. He said, if you leave, you'll find another monastery. You're disciplined, you're capable, and you all come from good families. But this boy, if he leaves, who will accept him? He has nowhere else to go. He said, if I don't teach him, who will? The master saw beyond the student's mistakes. He saw the person that he could actually become. The room became silent. The students understood their master's compassion. The young boy stood there with tears in his eyes. And for the first time, someone believed in him, despite his flaws. That moment changed everything. The student gave up stealing, and over time, he became one of the monastery's most trustworthy disciples. See, compassion accomplished what punishment never could. Most people change when they're treated with patience, empathy, and care. Compassion often transforms where punishment can't. Not everyone transforms, and those who show no remorse may need to be handled differently. Every strong person today was once struggling. Every difficult person today has the potential to change. Give people the opportunity to become better before you actually give up on them.

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1: LYCA. This is Leica. Traffic and travel.
4: I'm Greg Edwards. On the trains, West Midlands Railway services are replaced by buses between Stourbridge Junction and Droitwich Spa because of the line side fire, and trains between Leamington Spa and Banbury are currently at a stand because of a track fault. In Stourbridge, the A451 is closed between County Lane and Osmaston Road because of the serious fire which spread to the houses yesterday. Racecourse Lane, Worcester Lane and Red Lake Road are also still closed off. In Leicester, eastbound delays on the A5460. There's an obstruction at the Lubberthorpe Way junction, slowing things down. And that's your latest traffic and travel.
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0: After the smash hit run in 2025, Surinderella is back for 2026. From the producers of Britain's Got Bungalow and The Deranged Marriage, Rifko Theatre Company turned this classic Panto tale on its head and give it an exciting Dizzy twist.
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2: The top stories this hour. Nigel Farage has won the Clacton by-election with more votes than he picked up in the general election 2 years ago. The Reform UK leader triggered the contest after stepping down as an MP following scrutiny over his financial donations. He didn't go to the official declaration, claiming there was a credible threat made against him. But Mr Farage did hold an event in Essex before the results were announced.
3: I asked the voters of Clacton to be my jury, and the verdict is in. And it is a convincing, overwhelming win.
2: Firefighters in the West Midlands say they're setting up exclusion zones around buildings affected by wildfires. Flames engulfed several properties in Stourbridge, with four people, including a child, taken to hospital. Two people are in hospital with severe injuries after a train derailment in East Sussex yesterday afternoon. Passengers on board described pandemonium as several carriages flipped over. An investigation into the cause of the incident is underway. Amber heat health alerts remain in force until this evening in England. Yesterday was the hottest day of the year so far, with temperatures hitting 38 degrees in London. Meanwhile, 1,500 Arriva bus drivers are going on strike today over the hot conditions. They're calling for air conditioning to be installed in vehicles. Steve Stockwell's from the Unite Union.
4: So you can open the windows and there are two small fans that circulate the air in the cab. The problem is, if it's 40 degrees, you're just circulating 40 degrees worth of air.
2: In sport, Rangers are out of the Europa League qualifying after a 3-2 aggregate defeat to Polish side Jagiellonia Białystok. Hearts are also out following a 7-2 overall loss to Benfica after last night's 1-1 draw at Tynecastle. And Amy Hunt won the sprint double after taking the 200 metres title at the European Athletics Championships in Birmingham. She adds to her 100 metres success earlier in the week. From Sky News, I'm Kat Suave.
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5: And a very good morning to you. It's Deep Raja sitting in for Kajal. Today will continue to be dry, sunny and hot, though some areas of cloud are set to develop in the afternoon. Top temperatures of 33 degrees. I would strongly suggest some sun cream.
0: For special rates to India, Pakistan, Dubai, Maldives, Thailand, USA, Canada, Africa, Australia and New Zealand, call Southall Travel 24 hours a day, 7 days a week on 0208 574 8410. Kajal.
5: And a very, very gold morning to you. It is Friday. My name is Deep Raj. I normally do Saturday and Sunday breakfast, the weekend breakfast show, so do tune in. I'm sitting in for Kajal because she's at the Leicester Mela today. So, this weekend. So please do say hello to her. In the meantime, let's get back to the music.
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0: 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The perfect soundtrack for a British summer heatwave. Wishing our listeners a happy Pakistan Independence Day from Leica.

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1: Okay, a very, very good morning to you. It is time for me to announce the winner of the flashback competition. I asked you earlier about a film name, and I wondered whether you knew the name at all. So, I'm going to play you it one more time, and tell me, and then I'll announce the winner. So, are you ready for this? Are you steady? Here we go. Okay, the answer was, of course, Vakht, and the winner was, or is, Inderjeet Thakur. Congratulations, Inderjeet Thakur, you have won it, well done. And, of course, congratulations are in order, and you are a winner today on Kajal's flashback.
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2: I'm Louisa Gale, and traffic continues to queue into Leicester on Narborough Road South, the A5460. An accident partially blocking the carriageway around the A563 at Lubberthorpe Way. And in Elmden, Damson Lane remains blocked from this morning's accident between Warhol Road and the town centre. Following yesterday's serious wildfire in Stourbridge, a section of the A451 Norton Road is still closed between County Lane and Osmaston Road. That's also affecting Racecourse Lane, parts of Worcester Lane and Red Lake Road. And that's also affecting West Midlands Railway service. A replacement bus service running between Stourbridge Junction and Kidderminster, and cross-country and Chiltern Railway services also at a standstill between Leamington Spa and Banbury due to a track fault.
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2: 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It's 9:35. My name is Deepa Raja. I'm sitting in for the lovely Kajal this morning as she's going to Leicester. So look, if you're enjoying the music, have a bit more.
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1: Okay, so it's that time where I have to hang my hat up this morning and say a very, very gold morning to you. My name is Deep Raja, and just to let you know, I normally do the breakfast show on Saturday and Sunday, the weekend show. So please, if you haven't heard me then, do start switching on. I start at 7 in the morning, so start put your alarms for 6:45 in the morning, and we can have a good old gossip, and there's some lovely features and music too. So whatever you do, do try and tune in. As I said, I'm sitting in for the lovely Kajal, who's at the Leicester Mela this weekend. So please, if you're in Leicester or you're not far, do try and pop down there. It's well worth a shot, and there's a lot of other presenters there as well to say hello to, so don't forget to do that. Finally, I will say it's extremely warm weather out there for another warm day, so be careful in terms of the weather, i.e. some sun cream always does the trick. My name is Deep Raja. Have a lovely weekend, and I look forward to speaking to some of you, especially new ones who've probably not heard me before, tomorrow from, what, 7:45 in the morning. Till then, take care. I've got Ravi Sharma right after this. Take care. Bye-bye now.
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3: I'm Louisa Gale. Cross-country and Chiltern Railway services remain at a standstill between Leamington Spa and Banbury due to track fault. And from yesterday afternoon's line-side fire, a replacement bus service still running on West Midlands Railway between Stourbridge Junction and Kidderminster. And of course, staying in Stourbridge from the serious wildfire yesterday, a section of the Norton Road is still closed this morning to County Lane and Osmaston Road. That's also affecting Racecourse Lane and Red Lake Road. Still queuing into Leicester on Narborough Road South. However, it has reopened around Lubberthorpe Way. It is still very busy back towards the M1 at Junction 21A. Although moving better in Elmden, Damson Lane has reopened from this morning's accident around Warhol Road.
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2: The top stories this hour. Nigel Farage has won the Clacton by-election, ending a campaign that was boycotted by all the major parties. The Reform UK leader chose not to attend the result declaration, saying there was a credible threat made against him. Deputy Head Richard Tice says the outcome speaks for itself.
3: It's a remarkable commitment of confidence, of faith in Nigel, and we're delighted. We're going to push forward. We'll be announcing more policies over the coming weeks in the run-up to our conference at the beginning of September and onwards and upwards.
2: Over a million people have signed a petition to stop two people involved in the killing of a police officer being released from prison early. PC Andrew Harper died in the line of duty in 2019 when he was dragged behind a car. Three firefighters and a child have been taken to hospital after a wildfire engulfed homes in Stourbridge. West Midlands Fire Service say they've made good progress tackling the blaze, which has already destroyed six properties. Dr. Chloe Brimicombe is a climate expert.
4: I think this summer has been incredibly extreme, and there are thoughts that next summer we could see a similar pattern because we're having that baseline warming exacerbated, amplified El Nino. So it's really important that government think about that.
2: Investigators are looking into whether yesterday's record temperatures caused a train to derail in East Sussex. Two people were seriously injured when several carriages came off the tracks and flipped over near Lewis. New Zealand's the latest football federation to withdraw its support for FIFA president Gianni Infantino. It's the only organisation in its confederation to take a stance against him following his failed bid to sell off stakes in the World Cup. And searches for homes with air conditioning on a property website have more than doubled in the spring and summer months. Rightmove says annual inquiries increased by 104% between May and July. From Sky News, I'm Kat Suave.
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8: The top stories this hour. A mother who killed her three-month-old daughter by burning her head and face with a hairdryer has been jailed for 6 years. 28-year-old Courtney Gartshaw had been found guilty of the culpable homicide of her baby Dahlia Rose in September 2023. The court heard the infant had suffered burns to 18% of her body. Judge Simon Collins, KC, said she should have survived her injuries.
9: These burns were severe and disfiguring, but the weight of expert evidence was that in themselves they were survivable. The Crown's expert's position was that the likely cause of Dahlia Rose's death was hypothermia and heat stroke rather than the burns.
8: A parliamentary investigation into financial donations made to Nigel Farage has resumed after he won the Clacton by-election. The Reform UK leader has been returned to Parliament with a convincing win, although his main rival, Count Binface, secured a quarter of the votes. The chair of the Conservative Party, Kevin Hollenrake, says it's right there's now a thorough investigation.
10: This is not a trivial matter. It's £5 million. And the rules are there in place, not just to stop somebody getting rich, but to make sure any receipt of any kind of donation or gift doesn't affect people's judgment, whether it's conflicts of interest.
8: Investigators are at the scene of a train crash in East Sussex. Several carriages flipped over and two people were seriously hurt in the incident yesterday afternoon near Lewes. Residents in part of the West Midlands are being told it's still not safe to return to their homes because of wildfires. Four people were taken to hospital after the flames spread to properties in Stourbridge. Meanwhile, just 4 millimetres of rain's fallen in England in August so far. The Environment Agency says that's just 6% of the normal rainfall and follows the driest July on record. And Team GB's Amy Hunt is still in the running to make history after picking up two gold medals at the European Championships. She's still got the sprint relays to come. From Sky News, I'm Kat Suave.
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11: Very good afternoon to you. Hot weather. भाई गर्मी की पराकाष्ठा कहते हैं इसको, और कल कल कहते हैं कहीं कहीं पर दम है। हाईएस्ट टेम्परेचर वाज नोटेड 39.5, क्या कहेंगे भाई, ये किसका असर है क्लाइमेट चेंज का। वेल टुडे इट विल बी ड्राई सनी एंड हॉट, दो सम एरियाज ऑफ क्लाउड मे डेवलप लेटर इन द आफ्टरनून और इन द इवनिंग। आज मैक्सिमम टेम्परेचर 33 डिग्री सेल्सियस तक जा सकता है।
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9: और लीजिए साहब, अब इजाजत लेने का समय हो गया है आपसे. कब तक हौसला करे कोई, आज वो फैसला करे कोई. ऐसे मिलने से तो ये बेहतर है कि शौक से ना मिला करे कोई. अब बाली भाई को जगह देने के लिए स्टूडियो से अब चला करे कोई. इजाजत दीजिए. बाय बाय.

0: The top stories this hour. A mum will spend 6 years in prison for killing her three-month-old daughter with the heat from a hairdryer. Courtney Gartshaw, who's from Peterhead in Aberdeenshire, had been drinking while she was in charge of Dahlia Rose in 2023. She claims she has no memory of using the appliance. Our Scotland correspondent Conor Gillies is outside the High Court in Edinburgh.
1: The hairdryer had been used for up to an hour and she had been left with severe and disfiguring injuries, but if she had got help, it was likely survivable. In the end, her mother did not call for help quick enough.
0: 54 people have been treated by paramedics following wildfires in the West Midlands. 19 were taken to hospital after flames spread rapidly through Stourbridge from a nearby golf course. Several houses have been destroyed, with around 300 residents being told they're still not allowed to return. The Reverend Paul Latham runs St Thomas's Church in the town.
2: A lot of people are just in lost, I suppose. That vacant look of, I don't know what's going on. Some people that were sat in there yesterday, talking to friends, trying to figure out whether their house was still standing and not getting any news.
0: Meanwhile, the Environment Agency says just 4 millimetres of rain has fallen in England so far this month. That's just 6% of the long-term average for August. A parliamentary investigation into Nigel Farage has resumed after he retained his seat in the Clacton by-election. It's over a £5 million gift the Reform UK leader received from a crypto billionaire. New Zealand's the latest football federation to withdraw its support for FIFA president Gianni Infantino. It's the only organisation in its whole confederation to take a stance against him, following his failed bid to sell off stakes in the World Cup. And Denise Welch has announced she's leaving ITV's Loose Women after 25 years on and off the show. She says she wants to focus on acting, calling it her first love. From Sky News, I'm Kat Suave.
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4: And a good afternoon to you. Well, what can I say? Another sizzling day, and the weekend is going to stay the similar way. 33 Celsius maximum temperatures in London and 29 Celsius maximum temperatures in the Midlands. It's going to be the same. Yes, it's going to be dry, sunny, hot. Through some areas, a cloud may develop later in the afternoon and evening.
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1: Leica Gold, presenting a tribute on the 15th death anniversary of Shammi Kapoor, one of the greatest names of the industry. Shammi Kapoor, 6 films directed by Shakti Samant. That was Singapore, this is Chinatown.

And in Calcutta, which is now Kolkata, his father was into new theatre studios acting in films. But he left college and he joined his father's theatrical company, which was Prithvi Theatres. Phir 1948 mein, jab 17 saal ki umr thi, he entered the cinema world as a junior artist. Salary kitni thi? 50 rupiya ek mahine ke. Junior artist. Kyunki inke pitaji kehte the, start from scratch. Otherwise, you'll never learn. A junior artist. Phir 1952 mein, he collected his last paycheck of 300 rupees just before his first film in 1953, which was Jeevan Jyoti. Lekin, he made a mistake. You know, 1953 to 1957, he started doing serious roles. And he also started accepting roles as second fiddle in women-oriented movies. Us zamane mein, the women were very powerful. Madhubala was very powerful. Nutan was very powerful. Shama, Nalini Jayavant, then Suraiya, Meena Kumari. Ye sab badi powerful actresses thi. To inke saath acting karke as a second fiddle, he made a mistake. Jaise ke Rail Ka Dibba aur Naqab film mein Madhubala ke saath, Laila Majnu with Nutan, then Hum Sab Chor Hain with Nalini Jayavant, Thokar with Shama, and then Shamma Parwana with Suraiya, Chor Bazaar, Mirza Sahiban with Shama, and then Dusri Thi Mem Sahib. It was a comedy flick with Meena Kumari. So, from 1957 tak, he wasn't having any luck because he was taking serious roles. 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He listened to her. And when he did that, he got the first role of Nasir Hussain's Tumsa Nahi Dekha, 1957 mein. And then Dil Deke Dekho. 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Then Sharmila Tagore. Raj Shri. I mean, I can go on and on. But there you are. That is Shammi Kapoor. And Shammi Kapoor ki 6 filmein jo Shakti Samant ne direct ki thi. Shakti Samant was the music, director, producer director. Inki dusri filmein to of course everybody knows Howrah Bridge, Jali Note, Aradhna, Kati Patang, Amar Prem, Anurag, Anurodh, The Great Gambler, Alag Alag, Dushman, Devdas of 2002. To ye sab filmoye jo jinhone direct ki thi, unhone Shammi Kapoor ko 6 filmon mein direct kiya tha. Singapore, jiska gana aapne suna, Ratta Sayang Re, and that was 1960. Chinatown, 1962. Kashmir Ki Kali, 64. An Evening in Paris, 67. Pagla Kahin Ka, 1970. And Jaane Anjaane, 1971. Wo 6 filmon ke gaane main aapko sunata hoon. Phir uske baad, we will see ke besides Rafi Saab. Rafi Saab was his favorite singer, Shammi Kapoor ji ke. To besides Rafi Saab aur singers jo the, jinhone unke liye gaya tha, unke gaane second hour mein. Third hour mein, we shall celebrate birthdays of Johnny Lever. Johnny Lever bhai, kal message bheja, 69 years young. Itne sare messages aaye mere paas, aur maine relay kar diye. So, I thank Dr. Harish Parmar, Sunil Jadav, in sab ne voice messages bheje jo maine unko forward kiye. Meri family ne bhi kiye. My wife also sent him a message because hum log ek ship mein saath mein the, ek cruise mein. Now that was from Los Angeles to Baja, Mexico. And Johnny bhai saath mein the. Phir uske baad Sunidhi Chauhan is 43 years young.

0: today. 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

0: six films that were directed by Shakti Samant. Singapore, Chinatown, Kashmir Ki Kali, An Evening in Paris. Next two films, Pagla Kahin Ka aur Jaane Anjaane. So, ye chhe filmon ke gaane main suna raha hoon aapko because we are doing a tribute of 15th death anniversary of Shammi Kapoor Sahab. Main hoon Bali Brahmbhatt with Laika Gold. 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
11: स्ट्रीट फूड का असली मजा लो क्वालिटी स्ट्रीट फूड लेस्टर पर. ट्राई कीजिए क्रिस्पी पानी पूरी, स्पाइसी वड़ा पाव और डिलीशियस पाव भाजी. सब कुछ फ्रेश और टेस्टी. लाइट खाना है तो हमारे चीजी सैंडविचेस और 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
1: 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Just to show you that Talat Mahmood had sung for Shammi Kapoor. All other singers next hour. Yes, Talat Mahmood sang for Shammi Kapoor in film Mem Sahib, 1956 ki. Next hour, other singers.

0: This was filmed Mem Saab with young Meena Kumari and Shammi Kapoor on the piano. Black and white Gana. They look so fresh. And mooch wale Shammi Kapoor. Until he removed that mustache and came dashing as the new hero on the screen.
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3: Top stories this hour. Two men have been charged with the attempted murder of a prisoner believed to be Irfan Sharif. He's serving life for the murder of his 10-year-old daughter Sara at their home in Woking in August 2023. The Crown Prosecution Service says Stephen Sansom and Adam Watson are accused of the attack at Belmarsh Prison in South London. A mother who killed her baby daughter with heat from a hairdryer has been jailed for 6 years. A jury found 28-year-old Courtney Gartshore, who'd been drinking, guilty of culpable homicide of 3-month-old Dahlia Rose. The infant died after suffering extensive burns in Peterhead and Aberdeenshire in September 2023. Judge Simon Collins KC described it as a uniquely disturbing case.
4: It is tragic as well as terrible. And that is because the evidence suggested that the accused loved Dahlia Rose, yet will have to live the rest of her life with the knowledge that she was responsible for her death.
3: 19 people were taken to hospital following wildfires in Stourbridge in the West Midlands. Several houses were also destroyed. A passenger injured in yesterday's train derailment in East Sussex has told us she thought she was going to die. Two people were seriously injured and 18 others hurt when several carriages came off the tracks near Lewes and slid down a bank. It involved a Southern service heading from London Victoria to Eastbourne. Rachel Heath says it was terrifying.
5: Just fell, hit my head on the table and came out with only a bruise on my leg, so I feel incredibly lucky to be alive. There was a split second where I was like, this is definitely it. And I just called my partner immediately in my mind to almost say goodbye, because we were worried another train was going to come and hit us.
3: A parliamentary investigation into financial donations made to Nigel Farage has resumed after he won the Clacton by-election. The Reform UK leader has been returned to Parliament with a convincing win, although his main rival Count Binface secured a quarter of the votes. And Aston Villa's European Cup winning goalkeeper Jimmy Rimmer has been remembered as one of the finest of his generation following his death at the age of 78. He also earned a cap for England. From Sky News, I'm Stevie Shillinglaw.
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0: In London, with 33 Celsius temperatures, today will be dry, sunny and hot, though some areas of cloud may develop later in the afternoon and evening. And in the Midlands area, the temperatures maximum 29 Celsius will be dry and sunny. However, later on, areas of cloud will push in, these bringing a chance of heavy and thundery showers locally.
1: 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L-Y-C-A. This is Leica. Bali Brambat.
0: One down and two to go. We are doing a tribute of Shammi Kapoor. That's 15th death anniversary. A man who acted with Saira Banu as his heroine, then later on as her father in a film called Zameer. Jungli Se Zameer.
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0: In the tribute of Shammi Kapoor on Leica Gold, all other singers that sang for Shammi Kapoor. This one is Talat Mahmood in Laila Majnu.

0: Well, there you go. The two songs that I played. Agar aap normally dekha jaye to, you would not imagine ke ye Shammi Kapoor ji ka tribute hai. And every time I do the tribute, it starts with like, Yahoo, chahe koi mujhe jangli kahe, and tumse achha kaun hai, an evening in Paris, dil tera deewana hai sanam, badtameez kaho ya kaho. Ye sab gaane to chalte hi rehte hain all the time, 12 months a year. Lekin maine socha kuch alagpan karun to, obviously the six films that were directed by Shakti Samant, and that was in the first hour. Second hour mein, all the other singers besides Rafi Sahab that have sung for Shammi Kapoor ji. Now, aapne do singers sune, Talat Mahmood ji jinhone Laila Majnu 1953 ki film mein Chal Diya Karwa, beautiful song, and picturized on Shammi Kapoor ji, and Hemant Kumar singing for Shammi Kapoor ji, Ae Dil Ab Kahin Na Ja, Kahin Le Ja. 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And it shows it's a sad song. But then, there you go, Hemant Kumar sahab ne gaya Shammi Kapoor ji ke liye. 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And I think there is another singer there as well, it's Manna De. 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playing character roles. Thank God he started doing that, because he did not stop acting. Ye badi achhi baat thi, because he gave some character roles. Amitabh Bachchan ke foster father in Parvarish, then character roles in Batwara, not the latest Sunny Deol film, but Batwara un dino ki, and then Tehelka. 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And then he directed मनोरंजन एंड बंडलबाज. So, we are talking about none other than Shammi Kapoor on Laika Radio with Gold Afternoons. Main hoon Bali Brambat. 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
0: Here we go. You didn't know that I was going to tell you this, but I'm going to tell you because it's something very exciting. Why? Because the team at Leica Parivar, is actually making preparations of what? Yes, they're making preparations. 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

0: It's so nice to assume, not assume, but I suppose to play these songs that we feel, how could that have been somebody else singing instead of Rafi Sahab?
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0: Shamsher Raj Kapoor. In other words, Shammi Kapoor. He was born on 21st October 1931 in Bombay, and he passed away on 14th August 2011 in Mumbai at the age of 79. We are doing the 15th death anniversary of Shammi Kapoor. Here is Manna Day singing for Shammi Kapoor.
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0: Film Boyfriend 1961. A song with an attitude, because Subir Sen knew he was singing for Shammi Kapoor. 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

0: I hope you enjoyed the 2-hour tribute of Shammi Kapoor Sahab. We will end my show before 4 o'clock with Shammi Kapoor again. So, jude rahiyega. Next comes Johnny Lever Sahab, and then Sunidhi Chauhan, and then Mr. Behel, Nutan ji ke bete, unki birthday.
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3: Top stories this hour. The Prime Minister has called in the military and announced a ban on disposable barbecues in response to the summer wildfires. Andy Burnham says he plans to commission firefighting planes. Around 300 people have been told they can't return home in the West Midlands after fires spread in Stourbridge. 19 people were taken to hospital, and the PM has this message for the public.
4: Please do not light an open fire, a bonfire of any kind. If you're disposing of a cigarette, take great care and make sure that no one is taking any risk, because you're taking risk with other people's homes, with other people's lives, if you act recklessly.
3: Two men have been charged with the attempted murder of Sara Sharif's father in prison. Irfan Sharif, who's serving life for killing his daughter Sara in Woking in 2023, was attacked at Belmarsh Jail in London on New Year's Day last year. A mother who killed her three-month-old baby daughter by burning her head and face with a hairdryer has been jailed for 6 years. 28-year-old Courtney Garrett Shaw had been found guilty of the culpable homicide of her baby Dahlia Rose in September 2023. The court heard the infant had suffered burns to 18% of her body. Judge Simon Collins KC said she should have survived her injuries.
5: These burns were severe and disfiguring, but the weight of expert evidence was that in themselves they were survivable. The Crown's expert's position was that the likely cause of Dahlia Rose's death was hypothermia and heat stroke rather than the burns.
3: The parliamentary investigation into the £5 million gift to Nigel Farage from a crypto billionaire has resumed. He's been returned to the Commons after winning the Clacton by-election. UK profits from a handful of energy firms have hit £6 billion this year. Campaigners claim that amounts to over £200 for every household. And after impressing in England's World Cup squad, it looks increasingly likely that Jed Spence is on the move to Italy. Tottenham and Inter Milan have reached an agreement that will see the fullback leave North London for around £30 million. From Sky News, I'm Stevie Shillinglaw.
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6: And looking at the weather, temperatures will be receding from 33 Celsius to 20 Celsius in the London area. Clear spells and patchy cloud tonight, with the odd spots of drizzle possible under the thickest cloud. I suppose people would welcome a little bit of cooling down there. And in the Midlands, temperatures will recede from 29 to 15 Celsius. Cloudy at first tonight, with some isolated, possibly thundery showers clearing to the east. Drier, clear spells by the end of the night.
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6: Two down, one to go. We are going to wish John Prakash Rao Janumala. Kaun hai John Prakash Rao Janumala? Johnny Lever Sahab. He's 69 years young today. First song and second song for Sunidhi Chauhan.
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6: I was lucky to sing this song for Johnny Lever Sahab, along with Alka Yagnik and Shankar Mahadevan. It's the song from film Judai, Shadi Karke Phas Gaya Yaar. Wishing Johnny Bhai a very happy 69th birthday.

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1: Sunidhi Chauhan, happy 43rd birthday with this beautiful song from film Mast.

And there you go. These are two beautiful birthdays. And two wonderful people that I have met in my life. Johnny Leverby. He's like a brother to me in the industry. Couple of my best friends in the industry happen to be Johnny Lever Sahib and Sudesh Bhosleji, amongst many other names. But these two names always come forward alongside with Hari Haranji. Then we have Suresh Vadkarji. Then we have, of course, Kumar Sanuji. And I could go on and on with the list of some of my good friends in the industry. Even Shailendra Singh Ji. But let's concentrate rather than me blowing my own trumpet on Sunidhi. Sunidhi, actually, you know, she had a takeoff after year 2000 with Mission Kashmir, you know, the beautiful songs that she brought up. And this song fitted in with the 1999 ki film Mast, jisme award bhi mila Sunidhi ko. And the music was by Sandeep Chota. 14th of August 1983, she was born in, and she's 43 years young. Her father is one of my best friends in the industry. And her debut in the Bollywood was Shastra film, 1996, when she was only 13 years young. And she was, I remember her as a six-year-old. Jab Morani brothers used to bring her in all the shows and their tours. We did a tour with Salman Khan and Raveena Tandon to Hong Kong, and she was doing Nusrat Fateh Ali songs. Nusrat Fateh Ali Khan sahab ke gaane, matlab Sunidhi Chauhan ga rahi thi stage pe, and main kar raha tha mere apne gaane, Amma Dekh, etc. And of course, the main people on stage were Raveena Tandon and Salman Khan sahab. So we had a wonderful show in Hong Kong. And ek gana jo tha wo stage pe gayi 6 saal ki, itna beautiful frock pehna tha usne, frilly frock. And daddy ne kaha ja bete ga, and wo upar gayi, and wahan pe in logon ne smoke machine shuru kar diya. 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

0: And there you go, our artist of the week, Lata Mangeshkar, with the Shammi Kapoor film, Raj Kumar, Sadhna Ji, as the heroine. Hope you enjoyed it.
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2: Traffic and travel.
5: Picking up some delays as you head southbound on the M6 this afternoon. We had some debris on the carriageway, junction 10A, the M54 through to 10 at Wolverhampton. Looks like all lanes are now reopened, but certainly it'll take a while for traffic to recover, particularly with it being Friday rush hour. Also some disruption lingering at Stourbridge, following on from the serious fire last night. Norton Road remaining completely shut in the vicinity of the golf club, actually, from County Lane through to Osmonston Road. So certainly worth factoring that diversion. It will extend journey times. A couple of the buses also affected, of course. And at Tamworth, worth watching out for some restrictions on Offa Drive. A full closure there from Aldi through to the train station. That's the latest.
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1: 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This super hit track is brought to you by Tilda Basmati Rice. Take your taste buds to the next level with Tilda.

Shammi Kapoor in a female outfit, and even Biswajit in a female outfit. So Sandy Shah told me just now, the two for whom Shamshad Begum sang. And here we go towards the end of this week and the end of Shammi Kapoor tribute. Thank you very much for being with me. It's Sandy Shah all the way now, and it's gonna be Anika on Laika Radio Midlands.

0: अब हम गए काम से धड़कने लगता है.
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3: The top stories this hour. The government has issued a temporary ban on the sale of disposable barbecues due to the heatwave conditions. It's warning the single-use grills are unsafe in the current climate and could trigger wildfires. Around 300 residents in the West Midlands have been told it's not safe to return home after fires spread in Stourbridge. Lawrence Green is one of those forced to leave.
4: I couldn't go to my address and was told to go, first of all, to go to the town hall. And from there, we were sent here by minibus to spend the night. So really, that's... Well, I don't know how badly my house is affected or if it has been affected.
3: Less than 24 hours after a train derailed in East Sussex, a second passenger service has come off the tracks near Wickford in Essex. British Transport Police has confirmed rear carriages on the Greater Anglia service are affected. It says there are currently no reported injuries. Two men have been charged with attempting to murder the father of murdered schoolgirl Sara Sharif in prison. Stephen Sansom and Adam Watson are accused of trying to kill Irfan Sharif on New Year's Day last year. A mum's been sentenced to 6 years in prison for killing her three-month-old daughter with heat from a hairdryer. Courtney Gartshaw from Aberdeenshire had been drinking while she was in charge of Dahlia Rose in 2023. The parliamentary watchdogs resumed its investigation into Nigel Farage following his victory in the Clacton by-election. The Reform UK leader triggered a contest after stepping down as an MP over scrutiny about his financial donations. Deputy Reform leader Richard Tice says the outcome speaks for itself.
5: It's a remarkable commitment of confidence, of faith in Nigel, and we're delighted. We're going to push forward. We'll be announcing more policies over the coming weeks in the run-up to our conference at the beginning of September and onwards and upwards.
3: And organisers of the Eurovision Song Contest say they're looking into changes to the rules for 2027. It's to discourage voting campaigns to influence the results. From Sky News, I'm Stevie Shillinglaw.
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6: Okay, so London, let's look at your weather first. It is clear spells and patchy cloud. You have got highs of 33 degrees. People staring at me in the studio. And also, let's look at Midlands. It's got light rain and a gentle breeze. You've got highs of 29 degrees.
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6: Good afternoon, this is Annika. It is weekend drive, it is Friday. Who is looking forward to the weekend? Thank you so much to Viz and to Bali who kept you company. And now we are driving you home until 7 p.m. Let's start with our back-to-back tracks.
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0: Okay, so that was the first set of Red Hot tracks for Weekend Drive. The one you can hear in the background is the one in Oni Gunal Ganjwala. Of course, that is Toba Toba. A great track for your Friday afternoon. And the one you heard before that is from Bedia. Of course, that is Tumesh Kavari. Happy Friday, everyone.
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0: Yes, it is Weekend Drive with me. How are you doing? Are you looking forward to the weekend? Are you coming up to Leicester Mela, so you can see all of us lovely presenters? I'm going to be there. So if you fancy a bit of a weekend away from London and coming up to Leicester, then you can see Leicester Mela. There's going to be food, fun, frolicking, and of course, us lovely presenters. And coming up after the next track, I have got Annika's big question. I don't know if I should ask you a food question today. I feel like it's a good day for a food question. Okay, let's do this one from OK Janu.
1: Cranking out the biggest hits for the capital. This is Leica.
2: Ek

0: Okay, so that is the one and only Jubin Nautiyal, Badashah. That is the Hamma song. It is a Friday. Are you on your way home? Are you excited for the weekend? What are you up to?
1: Annika's big question.
0: Okay, so this question stems from something that happened to me this week. So I work in Canary Wharf, and basically at one of the leading supermarkets, they were giving away these little chili bottles of Tabasco. Now, I now carry this little Tabasco bottle in my bag because, of course, we all need a bit of spice. Sometimes the food is bland. So my question to you is there some kind of food sauce element that you carry in your bag? As Beyonce, we carry hot sauce in our bag. Do you carry a something in your bag to spice up your life? Or do you like have a sugary thing that you carry? Like, what is a food thing that is always in your bag and you can't live without? So for me, definitely it is that little Tabasco bottle, because you know, sometimes you go and you're like, wow, they don't even have any chili sauce. So you got to use that. So my message to you is, what kind of food element do you carry in your bag, and what happens if you've run out? Message me and let me know.
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1: Traffic and travel.
3: Picking up some delays as head southbound on the M6 this afternoon. We had some debris on the carriageway, junction 10A, the M54 through to 10 at Wolverhampton. Looks like all lanes are now reopened, but certainly it'll take a while for traffic to recover, particularly with it being Friday rush hour. Also some disruption lingering at Stourbridge, following on from the serious fire last night. Norton Road remaining completely shut in the vicinity of the golf club, actually, from County Lane through to Osmundston Road. So certainly worth factoring that diversion. It will extend journey times. A couple of the buses also affected, of course. And at Tamworth, worth watching out for some restrictions on Offa Drive. A full closure there from Aldi through to the train station. That's the latest.
1: 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Gao Chu Chang. Spicy, sweet umami. Pepe-licious.
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0: Do you know what? Who will be happy with this song? Yeah. Sandy, who's over at Gold, Leica 1035. So if you like this kind of music, make sure you tune in to him. And of course, all of the lovely presenters at Leica Gold. From the film that is Suraj, Baharo Ful Barsaro, the one and only Mohammed Rafi.
1: Annika's big question.
0: Okay, so my big question today is, what do you carry? What food item do you always carry in your bag? I said I carry a little bottle of Tabasco because sometimes you just need that heat that the food is not giving you. Somebody messaged me and said, Annika, Tabasco, really? Yes. What's wrong with carrying Tabasco? Is there a problem with carrying Tabasco? Tell me, because I thought that was pretty normal. Like, you carry some pepper and salt and Tabasco and various other things. I don't have the whole kitchen, but I definitely have Tabasco. So my question to you lovely listeners today is, what food item do you carry in your bag that you cannot live without? Okay, message me and let me know.
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0: Okay, so that is the one and only Aniti Mohan from the film that is Pudhumamath, of course. This is Neno Valine, one of the greatest songs of the film. It is Friday also. Are you guys having a good one? It is nearly home time for a lot of you. Or are you already home? What are you up to this weekend? Like a
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2: Annika's big question.
0: Okay, so I thought I was the only odd person that carried food in their bag because they, you know, need a bit of spice once in a while. But thank God, Sham has messaged me and he's like, you know what? I have some chili flakes in the car. Thank you, Sham. Also, I did have a recce of my bag and actually I've got quite a lot of food in there, you know. I've got a can of pop. I'm not going to tell you which one because I don't want to be like, you know, you got to have pop, but I've got a can of pop. I've got also some nuts and I've got those chili flakes. I don't know if I could do something with that. But the question today is, if you carry something in your bag, like something you cannot live without, can you message me and let me know? Because currently I feel like me and Sham are the only one who do it.
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2: Traffic and travel.
5: Picking up some delays as head southbound on the M6 this afternoon. We had some debris on the carriageway, junction 10A, the M54 through to 10 at Wolverhampton. Looks like all lanes are now reopened, but certainly it'll take a while for traffic to recover, particularly with it being Friday rush hour. Also some disruption lingering at Stourbridge, following on from the serious fire last night. Norton Road remaining completely shut in the vicinity of the golf club, actually, from County Lane through to Osmundston Road. So certainly worth factoring that diversion. It will extend journey times. A couple of the buses also affected, of course. And at Tamworth, worth watching out for some restrictions on Offa Drive. A full closure there from Aldi through to the train station. That's the latest.
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0: Okay, so that is throwing you back all the way to 1998 with that one. Of course, that is China Gate. That is Chamma Chamma Bajire. Loving this track. Alka Yagnik, Shankar Mahadevan, and Vino Rathod together. And we were doing my big question. And honestly, I've had some really weird answers, but I like Shams the best because he is like me. He carries a chili face in his car because, you know, you need a bit of spice. So the question today, if you still want to get involved, is do you carry something in your bag like salt, pepper, soy sauce, the chili sauce? Are you like me and Sham? Do you like doing that? Okay, coming up, I have got one from the epic film that is Sayara. You will love this. It is Vishal Mishra. And then we are moving to the second hour. Yes, the second hour where we have got a Friday a frazzle, and then the final hour, which is the hour you all wait for, it is the chart show. So make sure you are tuned in all the way until 7 p.m. Okay, I'll see you after the beat.
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2: The top stories this hour. Sales of disposable barbecues have been banned across England, Scotland and Wales as wildfires burn. A blaze which spread to homes in Stourbridge in the West Midlands on the hottest day of the year has destroyed 19 properties. Six people were hurt. And Andy Burnham's appointed a fire minister, Baroness Blake of Leeds. The PM says the scenes are unprecedented.
3: I've never seen anything like it. A whole house gutted, smouldering. Please, everybody, take the greatest of care. In fact, don't light anything in an outdoor space right now. Britain is a tinderbox.
2: A second train has derailed in less than 24 hours. No one's been reported injured on the Greater Anglia service, which came off the tracks near Wickford in Essex. Two people are still in hospital after yesterday's crash close to Lewes Station in East Sussex. A woman whose dad killed her mum and refuses to reveal where her body is says there is no peace for their family. The High Court's quashed a parole board's decision to free 66-year-old Glenn Ruzell for the murder of his estranged wife Linda in Swindon in 2002. Their daughter Catherine, who was a teenager at the time, lives in hope her remains will be located.
4: It is an act of cruelty. It's also a continuation of the coercive control that he held over my mother while she was alive. And I really, really hope that he starts to understand what that feels like.
2: A mother who killed her baby by burning her with a hairdryer has been sentenced to 6 years in jail. 28-year-old Courtney Gartshaw has been found guilty of the culpable homicide of three-month-old Dahlia Rose. A parliamentary investigation into financial donations made to Nigel Farage has resumed. It's after the Reform leader won the Clacton by-election, beating Count Binface into second place. And Eurovision organisers are considering moving to online audience voting only. It's reportedly to discourage political campaigns where viewers vote multiple times for one contestant to influence results. Bulgaria will host next year's contest. From Sky News, I'm Stevie Shillinglaw.
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5: OK, so London, we are looking at your weather first. There are clear spells and a patchy cloud tonight with the odd spot of a drizzle. You've got lows of 19 degrees. And the Midlands, we look over at you, light rain showers and a moderate breeze. You've got lows of 29 degrees.
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5: Okay, good afternoon. This is Annika on Weekend Drive. How are you doing? It is a Friday. Hope you guys are having a good one. We have got a Friday Frazzle coming up and, of course, our chart show. So make sure you stay tuned.
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0: beautiful tracks for the second hour. The one you can hear in the background is Jab We Met. Of course, that is our Mila Jalo. The one and only Sean and Sultan Khan on that. Absolutely loving that. And the one you heard before that is from a film that is Donkey or Mahi. Okay, so we have got a jam-packed hour. So after the next track, I am doing my Friday frazzle, which basically means I have got a song and I've frazzled it up and I want you to tell me what is the correct song. And of course, I did not mention this, so we have got a surprise competition. So make sure you stay tuned for that. And also, I want to shout out Lena. She's Annika. I carry masala tea bags. Oh my God, Lena, I have to tell you, I carry, like, it's a chai... It's like a packet and it's basically got like tea, sugar, milk, everything in it. And it is by a brand that I want to sponsor my show so hard. It starts with a U. So if anybody knows who I'm talking about and anybody knows them, then tell them to sponsor my show. Okay, anyway, let's do this one from Javda Kejan and then we are doing a Friday frazzle.
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Okay, so we are loving that one. It is for your summer. The sun is out. It's a bit too hot, isn't it, really? Hey, John, this is Niti Mohan, GRA.

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1: Okay, so it is my Friday frazzle. So basically, I have frazzled up a track, and then I want you to tell me what the actual name of the track is, or even the film. Okay, so the jumbled version sounds a bit like this. Well, I have to say, today it is quite tricky. Do you want to hear it again? It sounds like this.

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1: Traffic and travel.
3: Still some delays as you head northbound on the M42 this afternoon. We've got a lane out because of an overturned car as you head from junction 10 at Tamworth through to 11 at Burton. That does mean congestion all the way back to 9 at Curdworth. We've also got queues southbound the M6. Looks like some debris on the carriageway there. Junction 10A, the M54 through to 10 at Wolverhampton. Still some disruption around Starbridge as well, following on from that serious wildfire yesterday. Norton Road remaining closed from County Lane through to Osmerston Road. Watch out for queues around West Bromwich. We've got a full restriction of Black Lane. That's shut in both directions because of an accident. Chapel Street through to Church Lane. And still busy at Digbeth as well. Southbound the Bordesley Middleway, partially blocked because of an obstruction.
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0: Okay, so that is the one and only Fizar. This song is 26 years old. That is your diamond track of the hour. Sunidhi Chauhan and Karsan Sargatia together. Of course, that is Mehbooba Mamere. Okay, so surprise competition time. So Laika Radio Network has teamed up with the soon-to-launch Laika Radio Guzzles with Anuj Chopra Foundation for an evening filled with guzzles and elegance featuring a legendary Anoop Jolta. Now, this is hosted by our very own Anisa Nasir on Sunday the 30th of August at Queen's Theatre Romford from 6 p.m. Now, we have two tickets to give away. Simply send in the word guzzles for you to be in a chance of winning. Let me spell that for you. That is G-H-A-Z-A-L-S. Now, the winner can pick up their tickets from the box office on the evening of the show, and I will need your name and number, and you'll be needing them for ID purposes. Now, if you don't win, you can buy tickets from the queenstheatre.co.uk. So don't forget, the UK's first guzzles radio station, Laika Radio Guzzle, is launching very soon. So if you want to get involved in that competition, all you need to do is send me the word guzzles and I will announce the winner at the end of the show.
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0: Okay, so remember, if you want to win those two tickets for the Anuj Chopra Foundation, an evening of guzzles, all you need to do is send me the word guzzles, and you have a chance of winning two tickets for that lovely evening. And you get music like this. Of course, this is Rahat Fateh Ali Khan. Tere mast mast dunen. Okay, so let's talk about what else is happening in the lovely world. Of course, so you've got Udit Narayan and Aditya Narayan live. The 90s Bollywood legend Udit Narayan performs with his son Aditya Narayan at the Over Arena Wembley on Sunday the 20th of December. 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

0: Okay, so let's do this Friday Frazzle. So the remix version, it sounds like this, okay? Okay, so I want you to message me and tell me what you think the actual song is. Let me play it for you one more time. Oh, I have to say, it is a bit of a tricky one. And also, we have got the competition running for those two tickets to have that lovely evening of Ghazals. Of course, it is hosted by our very own Anissa Nasir. So message me if you want a chance of winning those tickets. I will be doing the answer of Friday Frazzle, and I'll be giving you the winner of those tickets very, very shortly. Weekend Drive with Annika.
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0: Okay, so let's do the answer to a Friday a Frazzle. So the Frazzle version sounds like this. Have to say, it is a bit of a tricky one, but the actual version, the original, sounds like this. Okay, so well done to everybody who got it right. Of course, that is Ye Larka Hai Allah. Of course, that is from the film that is Gabi Kushi Gabi Gam. If you haven't seen it, it is a great film. And let me announce the winner of the person who has won the tickets for the Ghazal night. It is the one and only Subhash. You have won those tickets. Your number ends in 4052. So if you could please send me your full name, your number and your email address, and you will need to pick up the tickets from the venue. So well done.
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1: Traffic and travel.
3: Still some delays as you head northbound on the M42 this afternoon. We've got a lane out because of an overturned car as you head from junction 10 at Tamworth through to 11 at Burton. That does mean congestion all the way back to 9 at Curdworth. We've also got queues southbound the M6. Looks like some debris on the carriageway there. Junction 10A, the M54 through to 10 at Wolverhampton. Still some disruption around Starbridge as well, following on from that serious wildfire yesterday. Norton Road remaining closed from County Lane through to Osmaston Road. Watch out for queues around West Bromwich. We've got a full restriction of Black Lane. That's shut in both directions because of an accident. Chapel Street through to Church Lane. And still busy at Digbeth as well. Southbound the Bordesley Middleway, partially blocked because of an obstruction.
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0: Okay, so we are moving into the final hour of A Weekend Drive. And of course, we have got the great chart show. Who do you think is going to be at number one? Is Jasmine going to be holding strong? Or has somebody stolen the crown from her? Make sure you stay tuned. I'll see you after the news for the chart show.
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3: The top stories this hour. A train's derailed in Essex less than 24 hours after another one came off the tracks in East Sussex. Network Rail says no significant injuries have been reported in this afternoon's incident involving two carriages near Wickford. Two people remain in hospital following yesterday's crash close to Lewes Railway Station. Passenger Rachel Heath says she thought she was going to die.
4: Just fell, hit my head on the table and came out with only a bruise on my leg, so I feel incredibly lucky to be alive. There was a split second where I was like, this is definitely it. And I just called my partner immediately in my mind to almost say goodbye because we were worried another train was going to come and hit us.
3: Sales of disposable barbecues have been banned across England, Scotland and Wales, and a fire minister appointed as wildfires burn. A blaze which spread to homes in Stourbridge in the West Midlands has destroyed 19 properties. A man's admitted fatally shooting a US health insurance boss and two federal charges of stalking with intent to kill. Luigi Mangione's guilty plea over the death of Brian Thompson in New York in 2024 averts one trial. A second, on state murder charges, could yet be dismissed. His lawyer, Karen Friedman Agnifilo, says he's being victimized.
5: Mr. Mangione has been unfairly treated since the outset in every way and has successfully fought off terrorism charges and the death penalty while also fighting at the same time two simultaneous prosecutions in two jurisdictions who are trying to punish him twice.
3: Disgraced reality TV star Stephen Bear has been sentenced to 24 weeks in prison after admitting failing to comply with requirements of the sex offenders register. He was put on the list after sharing a private sex tape of his ex-girlfriend Georgia Harrison. A parliamentary investigation into financial donations made to Nigel Farage has resumed. It's after the Reform leader won the Clacton by-election. And a group of investors, including Amazon boss Jeff Bezos, have agreed to buy a minority stake in Liverpool Football Club. It's understood to be a third of the club, valuing it at more than £5 billion. From Sky News, I'm Stevie Shillinglaw.
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0: Okay, so London, we are looking at your weather first. There are clear spells and patchy cloud tonight with the odd spot of a drizzle possible. Thank goodness. Right, it is lows of 19 degrees. And then Midlands, we are looking over at you. Partly cloudy and a moderate breeze. You've got lows of 14 degrees.
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0: Yes, it is the Chart Show. Let me give you a bit of information. So we have got two new entries, two re-entries, 10 non movers. Oh, that's interesting. One has gone up and five have gone down. So message me and let me know who you think is going to be number one, because I think it is going to be Jasmine Sandler. I absolutely love her. But let's crack on with your number 10.
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0: Okay, so that was your chart show at number 10 and number 9. How sad is this? We are loving this one. This is a number 9 and has gone down 7 places. And before that, you had Job the Luck, which has gone down to number 6, 4 places. Maybe they are on their way out. What do you think?
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0: Okay, so let me give you some options as to who is going to be a number one. Is it going to be this one?
2: Gulabi sari ani lali lalala. Disate me bari raja photo mazakar.
0: I know a lot of people do like that song. Or is it going to be this one? Of course, this is my favorite one. Or is it going to be this? That is a very interesting. Message me and let me know who you think is going to be a number one. Okay, let's do your chart show at number 8.
1: 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Number 8.

0: Okay, so this is a brand new entry. Absolutely loving the vibe of this one. Now, I watched the music video. Honestly, it is such a love story. Make sure you check it out. This is the one and only Darshan Rubble. This is your chart show. And number 8, a brand new entry. Who do you think is going to be number 1? Is it going to be the one and only Jasmine? Or has she lost her crown? Message me and let me know.
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3: Traffic remaining busy as you head southbound on the M42 tonight. We've got a closure because of an accident. Junction 11 at Burton through to 10 at Tamworth. It's also busy northbound the M42 because of an overturned car earlier. That's at 10 Tamworth through to 11 at Burton. Congestion there all the way back to Junction 9 at Curdworth. Southbound the M6 struggling as well because of some debris on the carriageway earlier. Junction 10A the M54 through to 10 at Wolverhampton. Also got queues lingering around Starbridge with some restrictions falling on from a serious fire yesterday. That's going to affect things from County Lane through to Osmerston Road. Worth watching out for queues at West Bromwich as well. Southbound Old Meeting Street shut because of an accident near to Chapel Street. That's the latest.
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0: Okay, so this is your chart show, and number 6 is up two places. Of course, that is the one and only Matra Bhumi. Supposed to be releasing this weekend. Let's see if it does. I'm excited to watch this film, I have to say.
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0: Okay, so we saw that Sorry has gone out, which we are not happy about, but what can we do? As in, it's not gone out, it's gone down a few places. We thought it's still going to be number one, but it's not. So the options I have for you now, here we go. This is option number one. And Sham said he is liking this track now. Or is it going to be this one? Oh, I have to say that is a surprise. And we've also got this one as well.

0: Okay, so I want you to message me and tell me, who do you think is going to be a number one? I think it's still going to be Jasmine and Lavan, but I want to get your opinion.
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0: Okay, so this is a re-entry at your number 5 spot. This is from a Cocktail 2. Loving the vibe of this one. This is, of course, a Mashuka. Which way do you think it's going to go? Is it going to go up or is it going to go down? Let me know in the messages. Coming up, your number 4.
1: Number 4.

0: Okay, so I know a lot of people are surprised in the messages that this is a not a number one. It is a great track, isn't it? Of course, this is a Seyara, the one and only Shreya Ghoshal. Absolutely loving this track.
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0: Okay, so let me tell you the options that you have got for Chart Show number one. So let me give you these. So you have got a re-entry, a down one, and a new entry, which might be number one as well. So let me play you them. So it might be this one. Okay, so that is, of course, Jasmine Sandler's. You've got option of this one as well.

0: Of course, that is Dhurandhar. And then you've also got this one. Okay, so I want you to tell me, who do you think is going to be a number one? Okay, let's do your chart show and number three.
1: Annika, counting down the biggest top 10 songs of the week. Number three.

0: Okay, so that was your chart show number 3. That is, of course, Dhurandhar. Loving that. Okay, so coming up after the traffic and travel, we have got the top 2 tracks of the week. Who do you think is going to be number 1? Is it going to be Jasmine Sandler's or Saj Butt is going to take the place? Message me and let me know. A lot of people are saying, Jasmine, you'll have to wait and find out. I'll see you after the news.
1: Traffic and travel. Still some delays as you head southbound on the M42 tonight. There's been an accident, junction 11 at Burton through to 10 at Tamworth. Southbound the M6, not very much better. That debris earlier leaving us with residual delays. Junction 10A, the M54 through to 10 at Wolverhampton. Stalybridge traffic yet to recover following that serious fire yesterday afternoon. Norton Road remaining shut there from County Lane through to Osmaston Road. And also some disruption at West Bromwich with the southbound side of Old Meeting Street shut following an accident. That's from Church Lane through to Chapel Street. A couple of the buses actually affected by that, so well worth checking before you travel. And also watch out for queues eastbound the A50 with a lane out because of an accident by Junction 3 at Swadling Court.
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0: Okay, so we are all shocked in the messages. Jasmine taking a number two place, which means that she has been knocked down from number one. I will leave you with your number one, which is coming to you courtesy of the film that is What Up On 2. This is a great track. You've got Saj Bhatt, Shubha Sharma. And this is Tere Mera Rishta Continues. I will see you next week. Have a great one. Enjoy number one.
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2: Top stories this hour. Another passenger train has derailed in under 24 hours, this time in Essex. The London-bound train partially came off the tracks in Wickford this afternoon. Network Rail says there are no significant injuries, but two people are still in hospital after yesterday's derailment close to Lewes Station in East Sussex. Christian Walmer is a railway writer and historian.
3: There's certainly fears that it might be buckling tracks, and indeed a lot of the services are now running more slowly because there are worries about this. These will have to be investigated by the Rail Investigation Branch, but certainly there are going to be widespread concerns about this.
2: The Prime Minister has banned the sale of single-use barbecues, saying they'll cause damage in tinderbox Britain. Andy Burnham also says he'll commission firefighting planes as several wildfires continue to burn. A blaze in Stour Bridge in the West Midlands has destroyed 19 properties. A man has admitted shooting dead the boss of an American healthcare company in New York in 2024. Luigi Mangione pleaded guilty to two federal charges of stalking Brian Thompson with intent to kill. The 28-year-old still facing a murder trial, despite his legal team filing a petition against double jeopardy. U.S. Attorney James McDonald says it was a premeditated and calculated killing.
4: The defendant committed this murder in an attempt to draw public attention to his dislike of certain businesses. But we live in a civilized society governed by the rule of law. There can be no celebrity in assassination.
2: A 40-year-old man's been arrested on suspicion of murder after a clash between rival biker gangs in Gwent. Anthony Jones, who was 56, died after disorder near Pontypool last week. The UK's electric vehicle sales target could be cut to 50% following pressure from car makers. The government's reviewing the zero-emission mandate. Currently, 80% of all new cars sold must be EVs by the end of the decade. And Amazon founder Jeff Bezos is part of a consortium buying around a third of Liverpool Football Club. The group's led by British Indian investor Amit Bhatia. From Sky News, I'm Stevie Shillinglaw.
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5: 2 minutes past the hour, good evening. You're tuned into Leica, yet another super sunny day. Definitely plenty of summer sunshine throughout the day. And of course, into the evening as well. It's going to continue overnight as well. And nice and dry, not a cloud in sight, but with a minimum of 19 degrees across the region. Ladies and gents, please make sure you stay nice and hydrated. And of course, crack open those kirkia tonight.
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5: Big shouts going out to Annika. 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Time now, though, it's Friday, baby. So let's get you rocking and rolling. Shaking and grooving. We're going to kick off Istanbul with two big tracks back to back.
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0: Big shouts going out to everyone locked in and listening. As I said, today is a very, very, very special day. It is, of course, Pakistan Independence Day. So, my sare bhi darshakon hai, jitne bhi hamare listeners hai, jo aaj Pakistan Independence Day mana rahe, aap sabko lakh lakh badhaiya and shubhkamnaye going out to all of you. Remember, if you are out and about and you are celebrating, please be safe, look after one another, because mauj masti apni jagah pe hoti hai, health and safety apni jagah hoti hai. And I say this on every tohar. फिर वो चाहे इंडिपेंडेंस डे हो, नवरात्रि हो, ईद हो, वैसाखी हो या क्रिसमस हो. क्रिसमस और न्यू ईयर पे तो ज्यादा खास रखने जरूरत पड़ती है, बट टू ऑल ऑफ यू गाइस एंड स्पेशली 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

0: such a big throwback, isn't it? I love these retro jams. And if you love them too, don't forget, check out Laika Gold, London's number one Asian retro music station, our sister station. Big shout out to everyone locked in and listening. You all had the film, right? Of course you did. Itna payara, popular sa gana hai, to sabko hi answer jawab sahi hoga na. Dabbling lots of love going out to you, Jasmine. Balle balle to siti, kya? Sham, happy Friday to you. Waj, a big salam, namaste. And Hema saying, as always, really wally, beautiful choices. Oh, thank you, ji, thank you. Aapke shabd hamesha itne pyare pyare hote hai. Love you for that one. Always keep those messages rolling.
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0: A brand new entry, ladies and gents, on to the Like A Chant, as you just heard Annika announce in the last hour of her show from the movie Avara Pan 2, which is released in cinema today. So let me know if it's on your watch list, whether you've seen it already or whether you're thinking, yeah, really, well, I'm not quite feeling it. Tell me your reviews, tell me your thoughts, and then I know whether to add it to my watch list or not. What a beautiful, beautiful track. Tera Mera Rishta continues. Sajja Bhatt Ki Awaaz Ke Saath. Turn now though for a Friday flashback. God rest his soul. Bappi Lahri Ki Awaaz. Hum Laate Hai Is Zamane Mein with a Naya Absolute Twist. It's your Friday flashback. Let's do this.
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0: such an epic 90s track. But then I say that about all the 90s tracks, because I love my 90s just as much as you guys, and that's why we celebrate it twice a week here on the Rollercoaster. Time now though, let's get in that feel good track of the hour, and this is another one that's just going to make you go, oh my god, Radio Wally, what a tune.
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6: 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With a range of grains and flavours from around the world, you can make every meal memorable.

0: what a big number. But you know what? Wow, look at the time. We need to go and see exactly what's happening around that globe. 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I'm going to say news goodbye for more Friday Fire.
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2: The top stories this hour. Mobile phone users in England and Wales have been left surprised after an emergency government alert went off without warning. It's telling people not to light anything that sparks fires. It follows the outbreak of several major blazes, including one that spread in Stourbridge in the West Midlands, destroying 19 homes. Our correspondent Nick Martin has more.
3: It is a very clear indication of just how seriously the government are taking this. And this alert that's just rang out on this scale is unprecedented. This is the first time that an England and Wales national alert has been sent to all mobile phones.
2: There's been a second train derailment in under 24 hours. No one's believed to be seriously hurt in this afternoon's incident near Wickford in Essex. A man's admitted fatally shooting a US healthcare executive after pleading guilty to federal stalking charges. Lawyers for Luigi Mangione are now trying to get a state murder charge thrown out over the death of Brian Thompson in New York in 2024. Two men have been charged with the attempted murder of Sara Sharif's father in prison. Irfan Sharif, who's serving life for killing his daughter in Woking in 2023, was attacked at Belmarsh Jail in London on New Year's Day last year. Liverpool's owners have agreed to sell around a third of a club to a consortium featuring Jeff Bezos, led by Amit Bhatia. Fenway Sports Group have valued the club at more than £5 billion. Bhatia becomes vice chair, but Bezos is not joining the board. Financial expert Andy Appleby says it's win-win for both parties.
4: Cachet, I think they certainly bring a lot of money to Liverpool just in terms of the ownership group. They'll be in the Davos conversations. You know, he has a tremendous reach and access and control worldwide. Nothing but positive for Liverpool.
2: And Eurovision organisers are looking to change the rules. Votes next year could be online only to discourage voting campaigns that may influence the end result. Bulgaria will play host after winning last year's competition. From Sky News, I'm Stevie Shillinglaw.
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5: 2 minutes past the hour, good evening. You're tuned into Leica, yet another super sunny day. Definitely plenty of summer sunshine throughout the day. And of course, into the evening as well. It's going to continue overnight as well. And nice and dry, not a cloud in sight, but with a minimum of 19 degrees across the region. Ladies and gents, please make sure you stay nice and hydrated. And of course, crack open those kirkia tonight.
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5: 2 minutes past eight. We are now officially in the second hour of your Fri-yay fire. And I think in this hour, we're going to have to definitely pick up the bass and go more music, less talk, and celebrate this summer sunshine. The total of two big, beautiful tracks. Let's go back to back, baby.
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0: two absolute massive Crackalacka Friday fire tracks are there for you. And of course, we will continue celebrating Pakistan Independence Day today. So if you are celebrating, aap sabko luck luck bataiye, keep those messages rolling. Let me know you're part of this party tonight. Lots of love going out to Rishma, saying Radio Wali as always, loving every single choice today. Perfect in this heat. I know, but it's a little bit cooler than it was yesterday. Or is it really? Does it feel like it? I don't know. Let me know your thoughts.
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0: 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Does it feel cooler because the weather temperatures are telling her it's cooler? Or is it the fact that it's just garma? 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

0: love this one. And dancing on this track always makes me extra happy. And if you want to come and dance with us, then it's all about the Leicester Mela happening tomorrow and a Sunday. So make sure you come and join us in Abbey Park from 12 to 7pm. Now, of course, main apne aap to nahi aungi, like a parivar ko saath leke aungi. 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
1: Episode number 29, hosted by our very own Ravi Sharma, in conversation with Praveen Patani, the director of Minar Jewels. Now, this conversation is Sone Pe Suhaga because it's all about gold. Now, historically, we used to always believe that, you know, if you buy gold when you're in a time of need, gold will be an asset. But do the South Asian generation of today, the Gen Zs, do they still consider gold a valuable asset? You know, the prices are soaring. We've seen it ourselves, ladies and gents. But who is controlling the game? It's a very interesting podcast indeed, because it is, of course, Leica Extra, the sound of British Asian generation, available on a multitude of major streaming platforms, including Spotify, YouTube, Amazon, Apple, and so many more.
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0: such a big throwback, isn't it? 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It doesn't matter how many times I say it, you're never going to beat the 90s. 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Big shouts going out to all of you. All have the film right. Sham, first one with the right answer. Time now, though, for that feel-good track of the hour. Let's build up the buzz.
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0: such a big track, but we need to see what's happening around the globe. Of course, in true Radio Wally style, we are going to squeeze in one last big track. And this one is going out to all of my wonderful listeners who are celebrating Pakistan Independence Day today. It's one of my favourite tracks with Master Saleem. So enjoy. Aur milte hain news ke baad.
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2: The top stories this hour. Jason Arday, the Cambridge professor at the Centre of a Plagiarism Inquiry, has been found dead. He resigned from the university last week following allegations he copied his PhD thesis and other research, which he denied. Police say they were called to an address in southwest London this afternoon and found a 41-year-old man unresponsive. Mobile phone users in England and Wales have been caught by surprise tonight receiving an emergency alert. The government's telling millions not to light anything that could spark a fire. Andy Burnham says people need to take the message seriously. One huge wildfire has spread, destroying 19 homes in Stourbridge in the West Midlands. Resident Andrew Reynolds says the speed of the blaze surprised everyone.
3: It just engulfed everything. It's a block of six houses together and it just ripped through them all. Everybody's lost so much. I mean, there's absolutely nothing left in anybody's houses. It's all gone.
2: Another passenger train has derailed in under 24 hours, this time in Essex. The London-bound train partially came off the tracks in Wickford this afternoon. Network Rail says there are no significant injuries, but two people are still in hospital after yesterday's derailment close to Lewes Station in East Sussex. Christian Walmer is a railway writer and historian.
4: There's certainly fears that it might be buckling tracks, and indeed a lot of the services are now running more slowly because there are worries about this. These will have to be investigated by the Rail Investigation Branch, but certainly there are going to be widespread concerns about this.
2: A man's been arrested on suspicion of murder after a teenage boy died following reports of a possible burglary in Bedfordshire. Officers were called to Lynn Slade last night and found a 17-year-old unresponsive. A parliamentary investigation into financial donations made to Nigel Farage has resumed. It's after the Reform leader won the Clacton by-election. And Tottenham captain Christian Romero has posted a farewell to fans. The message comes ahead of his proposed £34 million transfer to Atletico Madrid. From Sky News, I'm Stevie Shillinglaw.
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5: 2 minutes past the hour. Good evening. You're tuned into Leica. Yet another super sunny day. Definitely plenty of summer sunshine throughout the day. And of course, into the evening as well. It's going to continue overnight as well. And nice and dry, not a cloud in sight, but with a minimum of 19 degrees across the region. Ladies and gents, please make sure you stay nice and hydrated. And of course, crack open those kirkia tonight.
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5: We are now officially in the last and the final hour of your Fri-yay fire. So if you're not already, we need to make sure you're fully ready for that weekend. More music, less talk, as we kick off Istanse with Dobre Piano Gane. 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

0: What an epic start, even if I do say so myself. We are in the official last hour of your Friday fire to make sure you are fully rocking and rolling, shaking and grooving, baby, ready for that weekend ahead. Let me make sure that tonight in this last hour we got more music, less talk, and I bring out all the best summer jams that I can possibly think of and I can possibly play for you guys. And of course, remember Lester Mellor tomorrow, myself and my Like a Buddy Man will be there, so make sure you come and join us. Pick up tickets, it's not too late. LesterMellor.co.uk. Let's do this, baby, let's do it together.
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0: So £1 in British sterling tonight gives you up to 128.69 Pakistan. 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
11: 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I mean, you have to multitask to drive. So what's wrong with checking?

0: such a big track, isn't it? A throwback into the noughties and nostalgia there. Big shouts are going out to Shifoon. First one in with the right answer. And yes, who doesn't love this one? We all do. In fact, every Wednesday we have an hour where we crawl across the noughties and reminisce with Radio Wild. If you haven't already, do check it out.
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0: What a big 90s number. All of you had the film right. Of course you did. It was all about the numbers of the 90s. But the first one in with the right answer was Priyanshi. I've got to say, you guys got some beautiful names tonight. Priyanshi, lots of love again. Out to you saying Radio Wild. This one always reminds me of when we used to go out as a family and the whole family would just get on the dance floor. Didn't even know half the words. But you know what? We lived our best lives. And that's what it's all about. Living your best lives. Time now, though, for the feel-good track of the hour. And as we are celebrating Pakistan Indian Independence Day, then this one has been something that I've been wanting to play pretty much all evening, and I was really hoping nobody beat me to it. So let's enjoy it together. Turn up the volume nice and high, because I believe this is a number that we can all enjoy. The title track, Pakistan.
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2: So many lovely messages for this one, but it is that time of the evening where I tell you how much I love you, but I've got to be leaving you. 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Of course, if you are in Leicester this weekend and you want to come and meet your Laika Parivar, then make sure you come down to Leicester Mela. 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Only £3 a ticket. What are you waiting for? Make sure you pop down and come along and see the Laika Parivar. We are there Saturday and Sunday. And of course, to all of our listeners in advance who are going to be celebrating Indian Independence Day tomorrow, sabko lakh lakh vadaiya aur Independence Day ki shubhkamnaye. As I said earlier, if you are out and about celebrating, please, please, please do be safe. Do look at, you know, your surroundings. Bache, bude, sabka khyal rakho. And, you know, just be very careful as you are out and about. The weather is extremely hot this weekend, so keep that water bottle with you. Stay nice and hydrated. Weekend team are ready and raring to take over. So chalo, it's that time where I gotta love you, but I gotta be leaving you. But I will be back same time, same place on Monday. Enjoy the last two tracks, and until Monday, good night. God bless. 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

Hello, this is Annika. Join me on a weekend drive every Friday, Saturday and Sunday as I drive you home for the weekend. And every Friday from 6 to 7, I'll be counting down the biggest tracks on the brand new chart show. Let's get your weekend started.

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2: The top stories this hour. Former Cambridge professor Jason Arday has been found dead at an address in southwest London, days after resigning from the university. The 41-year-old stepped down following allegations of plagiarism and scrutiny of other claims about his achievements. Police say his death's being treated as unexpected, but isn't believed to be suspicious. Former Met Police Chief Superintendent Dal Babu was among those who signed a public letter supporting Professor Arday during the controversy.
3: People did say that the level of scrutiny on Jason could lead to some very tragic situations. So I just hope people will be considerate and kind and understanding this terrible time for Jason, as family and his friends and loved ones.
2: Millions of mobile phone users were caught off guard earlier after the government sent out an emergency alert. It came without warning, urging people not to light anything that could spark a wildfire. A blaze which spread to homes in Stourbridge in the West Midlands on the hottest day of the year yesterday destroyed 19 homes. Prime Minister Andy Burnham says the scenes are unprecedented.
4: I've never seen anything like it. A whole house gutted, smouldering. Please, everybody, take the greatest of care. In fact, don't light anything in an outdoor space right now. Britain is a tinderbox.
2: Rail bosses say they'll monitor the temperature of rail tracks in the heat waves after two trains derailed within 24 hours. One came off the tracks in Essex and another in East Sussex yesterday, which left two people with serious injuries. A mother who killed her baby daughter using a hairdryer has been jailed for 6 years. Courtney Gartshaw from Peterhead in Aberdeenshire caused significant and sustained heat to three-month-old Dahlia Rose's head and body. A parliamentary investigation into financial donations made to Nigel Farage has resumed. It's after the Reform leader won the Clacton by-election. And Liverpool's owners have agreed to sell around a third of the club to a consortium, including Amazon founder Jeff Bezos. The syndicate's led by Amit Bhatia. From Sky News, I'm Daisy Steele.
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2: The top stories this hour. The family of former Cambridge professor Jason Arday say they're in shock following his death and claim a campaign of misinformation was too much for Jason. The 41-year-old was found unresponsive at a property in southwest London days after resigning from Cambridge amid plagiarism allegations. Police say his death is being treated as unexpected but not suspicious. Jolyon Maugham is from the Good Law Project.
3: I can't tell you that it's unexpected to me because he has been telling me for some days that he thinks his life is over. I have been trying to put a brave face on it for him. And at the same time, I've been fielding calls from journalists.
2: Mobile phone users in England and Wales have been caught by surprise tonight, receiving an emergency alert. The government's telling millions not to light anything that could spark a fire. Andy Burnham says people need to take the message seriously. One huge wildfire has spread, destroying 19 homes in Stourbridge in the West Midlands. Resident Andrew Reynolds says the speed of the blaze has stunned everyone.
4: It just engulfed everything. It's a block of six houses together and it just ripped through them all. Everybody's lost so much. I mean, there's absolutely nothing left in anybody's houses. It's all gone.
2: Another passenger train has derailed in under 24 hours, this time in Wickford in Essex. No one was hurt. Two people are still in hospital after yesterday's derailment in East Sussex. A man's admitted fatally shooting a US healthcare executive after pleading guilty to federal stalking charges. Lawyers for Luigi Mangione are now trying to get a state murder charge thrown out over the death of Brian Thompson in New York in 2024. A parliamentary investigation into financial donations made to Nigel Farage has resumed. It's after the Reform leader won the Clacton by-election, beating Count Binface into second place. And Britain's Keely Hodgkinson got a silver in the 800 metres at the European Athletics Championships in Birmingham. She was pipped by Swiss rival Audrey Wero. From Sky News, I'm Daisy Steele.
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0: The South Asian Film Festival UK brings to the big screen Raj Kapoor's Sangam in stunning 4K on the 4th of October. 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
2: 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I'm
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2: It was just another day, a familiar drive through familiar country. 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

0: होता है अच्छे के लिए होता है। सही कहते हैं।
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3: The top stories this hour. Former Cambridge professor Jason Arday has been found dead at the age of 41. It comes days after allegations of plagiarism emerged. He resigned from the university last week, saying the intense media scrutiny had taken a profound toll on him. Labour MP for Clapham and Brixton Hill, Bel Ribeiro Addy, says the focus now should be on his family.
4: They are the ones that have been affected by this the most and those closest to him. And the main reason is to ask you, the media, is it not enough? He has been subjected over the past few weeks to some of the worst media scrutiny I've ever seen.
3: Millions of mobile phone users were caught off guard earlier after the government sent out an emergency alert. It came without warning, urging people not to light anything that could spark a wildfire. A blaze which spread to homes in Stourbridge in the West Midlands on the hottest day of the year destroyed 19 homes. Prime Minister Andy Burnham says the scenes are unprecedented.
5: I've never seen anything like it. A whole house gutted, smouldering. Please, everybody, take the greatest of care. In fact, don't light anything in an outdoor space right now. Britain is a tinderbox.
3: Rail bosses say they'll monitor the temperature of rail tracks and the heat waves after two trains derailed within 24 hours. One came off the tracks in Essex and another in East Sussex on Thursday, which left two people with serious injuries. Lawyers for a man who's admitted fatally shooting a US healthcare boss have filed a double jeopardy case. Luigi Mangione's admitted federal stalking charges by trailing Brian Thompson to an investor conference in New York in 2024, then gunning him down. A parliamentary investigation into financial donations made to Nigel Farage has resumed. It's after the Reform leader won the Clacton by-election. And Liverpool's owners have agreed to sell around a third of the club to a consortium, including Amazon founder Jeff Bezos. The syndicate is led by Amit Bhatia. From Sky News, I'm Daisy Steele.
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